0: Jefferson Jr.
1: What it do, boo?
0: Coming up, man, we got to talk about the latest in this David case.
1: Oh, yes.
2: They're not looking cooked.
0: Yeah, he's looking super cooked and super broke. Obviously, the murder case about Celeste Revis, we're going to break that down in a few. All right, first things first, we're rolling with some brand new music. Hurricane Wisdom, Chance the Rapper. It's called Barbie Doll. It's on the Bootleg Kev Show.
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1: 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You got a man. 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Come outside right quick.
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1: This feels like a super speedy trial. Tasha Tui's on air, but as of yesterday, we got the conviction of Keith D. He has been found guilty in the murder 30 years ago in 1996 of the rapper Tupac. Now, again, this seemed like a very speedy trial, given that it took 30 years to get here. But all the details are on our website. You want to check it out. Stay tuned. We got Drake, Genesis, CFU. Chris is up next.
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0: 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All right, so it's over Beyonce and Mariah's up next.
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1: So remember, Kehlani, she had to cancel a couple of dates on a tour, or reschedule them, I should say. She had to reschedule them because she was sick. She said she couldn't swallow. And obviously, you know, as a singer, a vocalist whose mic is on, she, you know, she had to postpone those dates. Well, now Jill Scott has had to do the same thing. And she said it was probably a round of COVID. Don't forget, apparently another round of COVID going around. So don't eat the lettuce in the vegetables. And don't be sneezing around me. It's a 10 to God Future and Chris. Straight ahead.
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1: 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Sis got blah boy, sis got blah boy.
2: Ooh.
1: Sis got blah boy, sis got blah boy.
2: Ooh.

0: R&B.
1: Yeah. Ride with the mob, alhamdulillah. 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Berg is the name, Ben Baller did the chain. 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

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September 18th and 19th, T-Mobile Arena, Las Vegas. But you got to enter them keywords. We're going to do it at 9 a.m. today, 1 p.m. and 5. We got Miguel up next. I know you.

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1: We've gone too long without announcing a next versus because now the fans are trying to, you know, put together their own. Zazu and Tui is on it. Thanks so much for tapping in with us. So after the R&B, the Joe and Donnell Jones, I want to see more R&B. I would love to see Avant. Avant need to go up against somebody. I've heard Jenny Wine and Cisco. That has been thrown out there. Cool with that. I'm cool with Avant and Jenny Wine. I'm cool with Avant and Cisco. I'm cool with Drew Hill and TGT. I'm not tripping. But who do you want to see in the next verses? Let me know. 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Hit the red mic. I got V up next. Mariah's on the way.
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0: a 10, girl, you a 10. Girl, you a 10, girl, you a 10, girl, you a 10. 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

0: girl, you a 10, girl, you a 10, girl, you a 10. 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
1: It's dope.
0: I went to go see him last week at Radio City Music Hall here in New York City.
1: I heard.
0: He's phenomenal.
1: Lit. I heard he killed it, too. Lit. So to everybody, he's from Newport News, Virginia, right?
2: Newport News,
1: went
2: Virginia.
1: To school out there, went to college, went to Old Dominion, so.
0: Maybe I thought he was born in Jamaica or something. Like
1: he's born in Kingston.
2: But he was raised in Newport News, Virginia.
1: Yeah, he lived in Sumter for a little bit, and then he moved over to Virginia. So salute to the 757. I'll be out this Saturday for Cousins Festival. So,
2: hey!
1: Salute to Clips, Pusha T, and all the Antonio family. I'll see y'all this Saturday. But let's get
0: into... that's what Pusha coming here this week for.
1: Yeah.
0: Oh,
1: to talk about Cousins Festival. That's, you know, his festival.
0: I'm like, why Pusha coming this week?
1: Nah, it's Cousins Festival this week.
2: He ain't coming to see me. That's my cousin.
0: Okay.
1: Are you coming to Cousins Festival?
2: Yo, no. Listen.
0: Molly's birthday. Molly got to cut the grass
2: exactly.
0: again.
2: Come on, yo.
1: Let's get in some front page news. What's up, Mimi?
3: Good morning, Envy, Jess, Charlamagne. How y'all doing this morning?
1: Good.
2: Hey, girl.
3: Good morning. So we start this morning with new whistleblower claims about the Trump administration's plan to change how mail-in ballots are being sent to voters. So an anonymous federal official is warning that the Postal Service system is being built to carry out that plan. They're saying that it's largely rushed, it's largely untested, and it could derail the midterm elections. So we talked about this last week. The president wants states to provide a list showing who is eligible to receive a mail-in ballot. The Postal Service would then use that new system called Federal Ballot Mail Portal to check those lists and verify voters before their ballots are mailed out. But the whistleblower is raising serious concerns about what could happen when that system is actually used. Now, the whistleblower claims if a state sends a batch of, say, 10,000 ballots and one barcode, just one barcode, doesn't scan or one voter's information doesn't match, the entire batch could be rejected and sent back to the state. So basically, one bad barcode could potentially hold up thousands of barcodes. Here's Mark Elias of Democratic Docket on MS Now explaining a little bit more. Let's listen.
4: This idea that if a single name doesn't match, a single name, then the entire batch gets rejected. You know, the example that you use of 10,000 ballots could be 100,000 ballots, could be 500,000 ballots. I don't think we can see this as a design flaw. I think that this is actually the feature that Donald Trump has wanted, right?
0: Duh.
4: Donald Trump wants a system that disenfranchises mail-in voters, not one here, one there, but rather, you know, hundreds of thousands at a time. And that is the system that the Postal Service built after it responded to his executive order.
0: Come on, America. That's not rain. That's pee. Okay, I've been telling y'all they're going to attempt to steal the midterm election for months. You don't overhaul election infrastructure right before an election unless you are planning to attempt to steal said election. Like, states have been preparing for this, you know, preparing for November for a while now. Like, you introduce a new complicated-ass system like this close to an election, it absolutely increases the possibility of mistakes. And that's what they want.
3: Mm-hmm. Yes. And they're also pointing out that this could cause millions of Americans to either get their ballot late or not at all. And there's also another allegation. The whistleblower claims that the Postal Service, they kept building this new system even after the courts blocked the new mail-in ballot rules. So the Postal Service confirms that the work continued, but says it did not violate the court order because the system isn't actually being used to reject those ballots yet. If you remember, they've been going back and forth trying to block some of these rules from going into effect. And so the whistleblower is just pointing out that even though we've been going back and forth, courts have been going back and forth, they still never stop building this system. Congressman Ted Lieu, he's also addressing the concerns. He spoke at a press conference yesterday on Capitol Hill. This is what he had to say.
5: One of the messages I want to give the American people is the administration is going to try to suppress your vote. They're going to put obstacles in front of you. Find a way around it. If you don't get a mail-in ballot, go vote in person. Make sure you vote early. If you discover you're not registered to vote, well, go register to vote. You can go check right now if you're registered to vote. Make sure that you go vote. That's the best way to stick it to the administration that's trying to keep you from voting.
0: I just want to tell our producers out there that, you know, politicians curse nowadays, guys.
1: Jesus Christ. I love that.
0: This isn't your grandmother's politicians. Politicians curse. So you actually have to listen to the audio all the way through.
1: That
0: guys.
1: Was a hard F, too. Mm-hmm.
0: Okay.
2: Oh, yeah, on the radio. I was sitting over here like, yo, I hope that got people's attention so now they can go F and vote. Oh, yeah. But it wasn't supposed to be played over the radio.
0: No. But, you know, it's interesting, right? We've had voter suppression forever. And, right. The Democrats' only defense to voter suppression has always been, we got to have the largest voter turnout in American history to combat it. Yeah, this year you actually absolutely positively have to have the largest voter turnout, which is why I don't understand why Democrats are doing all this infighting. I don't care if you're a Bernie Sanders, AOC Democrat, a Mondani, you know, Dr. Abdul Saeed Democrat, or Governor Josh Shapiro Democrat. They ain't gonna need that big ass tent to try to stop this attempt to steal the midterms that Trump is gonna do.
1: Yeah, but the biggest problem is we keep hearing the same thing every 2 years, every 3 years, every 4 years, every year. This has to be the biggest voter turnout, this, that, and the other. And people still haven't seen change. So they're looking at it like, yeah, I get up off my ass. I miss days at work. I miss hours at work. And I still see no change.
2: Oh, they've
0: definitely seen change the last couple of years.
1: Well, not in a good way.
0: Exactly. Mm-hmm. So that should tell you something. Right? They've definitely seen change. They've definitely seen what happens when you sit on your ass and don't show up. Mm.
3: Well, just remember that tomorrow there's another hearing a judge is going to decide whether these new rules will continue or they will be blocked longer while this battle plays out in court. But the clock is ticking. Mail-in ballots are supposed to go out within a few weeks. Some states have already basically started sending them out, especially if you are in the military. And so all of this confusion is just really...

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3: Be mindful during the day of the heat advisory until 8 this evening, where we're expecting heat index values well over 100. With that said, our travels at least are nice and cool. Delay and problem-free along 465, 65, and 69. Same with 70, 74, 37. Sam Jones Expressway. 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
2: You know who I can't stand? I can't stand Top Dog. Every time I turn on the radio, I hear him. Now he's on TV. I turned on the TV. I seen a commercial on my TV. He got billboards up everywhere. You can't get away from him. He on the sides of buses. He's everywhere. Now he's sponsoring stuff. You seen it coming down the timeline. Can't get away from him. We get it. Then the guy on the radio. I really hate him. His voice is irritating.

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4: Where are you
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3: Good morning. 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
3: 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So I waited a whole week because I heard of that. That was not true.
4: Damn, Mimi.
3: Not only did I pay $125 extra, I got a airline.
2: Oh, damn.
5: Dang.
4: What do you call a airline in 2026? Spirit ain't around no more.
2: Can y'all stop cursing, please?
5: Right. God damn.
3: Well,
4: it's not my fault. The problem.
3: I only like United and American.
4: Okay.
3: But I had to like do. Sorry, I'm cursing. But Delta.
4: Delta, not that now.
5: That's
4: and Jeff Lewis.
5: Wild,
4: dope.
5: Yeah, she's wild. I'm surprised she said American.
3: I don't like Delta. They delayed my flight 5 times.
4: Oh, no.
5: American does not do that. American will just cancel your ish.
3: No, I never have a problem with American.
5: Wow.
4: Delta and JetBlue, my favorite.
2: Yeah, yeah. I use Delta. So yeah,
3: JetBlue? That's because you're from New York.
4: I'm not from New York. I'm from South Carolina.
2: I don't like JetBlue. Well, JetBlue's cool. I'm not really a JetBlue person.
3: I
2: heard today in the news that JetBlue is starting to do first class seats now. It's called Blue One now, where it's first class seats.
5: I thought they've been first class.
4: First class. JetBlue got Mint. What are you talking about?
2: No, but now it's a special section. They call it Blue First.
4: What do you think Mint is? Mint is fire.
5: Yeah, JetBlue's been here first class.
4: Delayed flat seat. What are you talking about?
5: But my picks are Delta and United. I do like Delta.
2: Yeah, I do Delta.
5: American is very last.
3: I love United.
2: No, but Toya, get back on Mimi ass. Mimi, where the cheap flights? I've been looking too, Mimi.
6: Listen. So National Cheap Flight Day, I'm sorry, Toya. National Cheap Flight Day was August 23rd. And so it said, you know, August 28th through about like that week, the flights were supposed to be cheaper. Yep. But we also, I guess we have to keep in mind with gas and, you know, the economy, cheap for us.
5: Nobody's trying.
4: The plane, baby. The plane got gas. But, you know, Tuesday, Wednesday, and Saturday are the days that if you go online, you can probably find more affordable tickets.
2: They've been saying that, but I've been checking.
4: Tuesday, Wednesday, and Saturday for sure.
5: Love you too, and safe travels. Yeah, but no, Mimi, listen, you are right about it, because I'm not going to lie, I just had to book like three flights, right, ahead for my dates coming up in September, and it was cheaper.
2: Was
5: a couple hundred cheaper, yeah.
2: Okay.
6: I guess it depends on where you're going, too, and all of the
5: All of that depends, too. But they definitely were a few hundred cheaper, so.
4: I'm on JetBlue right now, right, and I just pulled up the month of September. Like, if I wanted, what's today's date? The second. Today the trip is like $337.
2: To go where?
4: To LA, if I wanted to go.
5: Okay.
4: Yeah, on the 23rd, they got one for $179. And on the 30th, they got one for $179. And those are all Wednesdays.
2: The sad thing about these airlines now is it'll say $179, but then they say $75 to check a bag.
5: Yeah, but another $75 for this.
2: Before the pick a seat, it's another $75.
5: Mm-hmm.
4: So on JetBlue, I'm going to say it. And you don't pay to pick a seat on JetBlue?
2: Oh, yes, you do. Yes, you do. If you buy regular cheap ticket, it just says standard boarding, and then you pick your seat.
4: You can pick a seat, but you don't got to pay for it now on JetBlue.
2: All right. Get it off your chest.
4: You better stop doing that. That's why I'm Dolly Parton people on your ass. You just be saying...
2: on most airlines, even on Delta, but you just said
4: put that on JetBlue.
2: No, I just say even on Delta, but be sure. But if you book a flight, right, and you book the cheapest flight,
5: it is a whole bunch of freaking flights. Yeah, by the
2: time
5: you
2: pay for
5: total,
2: a seat,
5: it's about $400.
4: If you buy like extra comfort,
2: No. In some airlines, if you just pay for the cheapest, they say you get your seat at the gate.
5: Mm-hmm.
2: But if you want a good seat pick where your seat is, you got to pay for that. Then if you want to check a bag, you got to pay for that. Everything you got to pay for.
4: Yes, if you're not like Mosaic or something. I'm Mosaic on JetBlue.
2: Well, I'm Mosaic, you got to fly a lot.
5: Oh, my God.
4: Gold,
5: now
4: I'm
5: you Mosaic.
2: Everybody's not Mosaic.
4: I'm telling y'all. I'm gold on Delta, too, baby.
2: I'm diamond on Delta, guys.
5: Damn.
2: Yeah, million
5: miles. What's the one right below that?
2: Platinum.
5: Oh, yeah, no, I'm Platinum. Yeah, he go. Leave him over there. Yeah, I'm coming up. I'm right up
4: I definitely fly JetBlue more than I fly Delta, but I like JetBlue and Delta.
2: I fly Delta. Well, get it off your chest. 800-585-1051 is The Breakfast Club. Good morning.
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9: Well, we start our morning with an accident on the south side, South Keystone Avenue at National Avenue. Downtown, Senate Avenue remains closed in both directions between 10th Street and 11th Street for Butter, a fine art fair. That closure until the 9th. And 65 northbound, the entrance from Raymond closed until October.
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0: down.
1: Well, you don't wash your ass
2: now.
0: Morning, everybody. It's DJ NV, Jess Hilarious, Charlamagne the Guy. We are the Breakfast Club. Let's get in some front page news. What's up, Mimi?
3: Good morning, guys. So we start this morning or this hour with a very heartbreaking story out of Ohio. A 20-year-old Haitian college student has died after walking into oncoming traffic on the interstate.
2: Oh, my God.
3: His family says that, yes, he had been struggling with pressure surrounding his immigration status. His name was Pierre Damas Bell. Now, Bell came to the U.S. from Haiti in 2024. His family describes him as happy, driven. He was an honors graduate, ROTC. He was in college studying neuroscience, played soccer, and dreamed of a career in medicine. Mm. But his family says things changed over the past month after the Trump administration moved to end temporary protective status for Haitians. ICE placed Bell on a GPS ankle monitoring system while his immigration case continued through the courts. Now, they say it was painful. It made it difficult for him to play soccer. He was bullied. He was embarrassed at school because of it. He reportedly made several attempts to try and have the ankle monitor removed, but that was unsuccessful. And then on Monday, Bell called his father and told him that he wasn't feeling right and he wasn't thinking right, and his father told him to come home. But before he made it there, authorities say Bell walked onto Interstate 70 and was struck and killed by a trailer tractor.
2: His family and
3: supporters, yes, they believe the bullying and his experience wearing the ankle monitor contributed to his death. Let's listen to a press conference his family held last night.
4: The rhetoric that we're deporting illegals, which is extremely dehumanizing, there's nothing illegal or criminalizing about Pierre Damas Bell, not even a traffic ticket. And it shouldn't have to get to this point for this administration to understand that there's blood on their hands. Mm-hmm. There's nothing just about this current immigration policy. There's nothing just about shackling people that have not ever committed a crime. Pierre was more patriotic than hateful Americans that's pushing this harmful, dehumanizing rhetoric.
5: That's so sad.
0: That's very sad.
1: Imagine being a Haitian who supports the Trump administration in any way, mm-hmm. or works for the Trump administration in any way, and then you hear a story like this. How can you live with yourself?
5: Right.
3: Mm, yeah. The Ohio State Patrol is investigating, and ICE says it will not speculate on what led to Bell's death while the investigation is ongoing. So we will continue to watch that story. It's very, very sad this morning. Our condolences.
5: God damn.
3: Yeah. And switching gears this morning, if you've ever walked into a salon and had to ask, is there anyone in here who knows how to do black hair? Well, there's a new law in New York that is trying to change that. So as of this week, students studying cosmetology training in New York, they are now required to learn how to work on all hair types and textures, including curly, coily, and kinky hair. So until now, you could go through cosmetology school there in New York, get your license, and never be required to learn how to properly care for black hair. Under this new requirement, students will learn how to treat, analyze, and style different hair textures and which products to use. The training will also be included to get your state licensing requirement. And this only applies to new students. So if you're a hairstylist and you have your license already in New York, you do not have to go back to school and get this training.
5: Please do if you're serious about doing hair. Please do.
1: I mean, even if you learn how to do it, I'm still going to discriminate.
5: Like, absolutely.
1: The prejudice and bias with that one will always be strong. Okay, you know what I mean?
5: Yes.
1: Black hands should be on black hair.
5: Absolutely.
1: Okay, that's just the reality of the situation.
5: And can't no white person teach you how to do black hair. Mm-hmm. Is it going to be black instructors?
1: It's just like when you walk in a barbershop. Yeah, that white dude might be able to cut, but we'll stick with the black.
5: Yeah. Mm-hmm.
3: Well, this is a new law that they want to be, all inclusive. So everybody has to learn. I'm not mad at it.
2: I'm not mad at it. But it might not be suitable to them. Like you said, like, When you go to the barber, and it's, when you go drive through Manhattan, there's white barbershops. Mm-hmm. I've never one time said, I'm going to stop there.
1: No.
5: Yeah.
2: Like, because I'm just not going.
5: No, but you guys
2: But I'm sure when a white person's in Harlem, I'm sure they're like, nah, I'm not going to go there. Like, it is what it is. I want somebody who knows my hair to cut my hair.
1: You rarely see, at least in my experience, you rarely see white people come into the black barbershops to get their hair cut. Right? Depending on what they get. If you're getting a fade or something, you might go to a black barbershop.
5: Yeah, I was going
1: to
5: say, growing up in Baltimore, it was a lot of white people coming into black barbershops. For sure. I used to work at a barbershop and wash hair. Yeah, like, man, them white boys was coming to get bipped up. They ain't care.
1: They're probably getting fades.
2: They're getting fades.
5: Yeah, yeah, yeah.
2: But it wasn't a scissor cut, you know, like the
5: No. Yeah, nah, some of them, but they really wanted that fade and that square shape.
1: Oh, yeah, you come to get your fade, you go to the black barber shop. For sure.
2: Clean fade.
1: Damn right. Absolutely.
3: Yeah. All right, y'all. Well, that is your front page news.
2: All right. Now, when we come back, comedian

0: time for Donkey of the Day.
1: There's a bunch of donkeys out here in these streets.
2: I'd have made Donkey of the Day.
3: Called Donkey of the Day. It really caught me off guard.
4: We live a life where we bite our tongue based off who we may offend. We never would say anything.
5: Charlamagne, give it to me.

0: know if I want to see him on Vlad TV. I don't know if I want to see him on Drink Champs. Because both could be, you know, equally as entertaining. But then I want to see him sit with a psychotherapist like Elliot Connie. I just need somebody to get him to tell his life story.
1: What is the charge? Is it harassment? Is it... What was the charge?
0: To be honest with you, I ain't even care.
2: It has to be harassment. You sniffing somebody's ass, yo.
0: Without consent.
2: Yeah, like, no, that has to be some type of assault or harassment.
1: But
2: like,
1: that's my question is because, you know, because you can walk by somebody and go, and smell it, but that's not a harassment.
0: Right. No, that's just your ass because you don't wash it.
1: But if you continually you do
0: if
1: that.
0: You, if you just walking by.
1: What
0: you just,
1: is the charge?
0: If you walk by somebody and you smell ass without trying to smell ass,
2: damn.
0: That's a problem.
1: Oh, see, that is a problem. Yeah, I'm just curious, like, what is the charge? Like,
0: it's a sex offense, man.
2: Yeah,
0: he's a registered sex offender.
2: That's my private area, and I'm in the store shopping or whatever, and you walking up to me, like, behind me. Yeah, you got your nose.
0: Sniffing
2: ass. Hell no.
0: Mm.
2: Yeah, that's some type of sexual offense.
0: It's definitely a sex
1: offense. Mm. He's going to have a lot of ass to sniff in jail.
2: Sure right. is.
1: Thank you for that donkey today, sir. Now, when we come back, let's open up the phone lines. 800-585-1051. Salute to Aaliyah Gibbs on Threads. She posted this a couple of days ago, and people have been talking about it a lot. She asked, Black women in corporate, what's something you stopped doing once you realized professionalism was never going to protect you anyway? 800-585-1051. We can just open it up to both genders, women and men. What's something you stopped doing once you realized professionalism was never going to protect you anyway?
0: Mm.
1: All right, let's discuss when we come back. 800-585-1051. It's The Breakfast Club. Good morning.
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0: and rice and your cabbage too.
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1: Met her in the trade, so she f***ing different, and she tatted too.

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1: 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I don't care if you got money. Are you finna send some? 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
1: You're tapped in to Way Up with Angela Yee.
2: What's up? It's Way Up with Angela Yee. Happy Wealth Wednesday. And in honor of that, we have Dr. Sonia Lewis joining us today. She's the student loan doctor with so many laws and rules around student loans and making sure that you pay things and take care of things and don't ruin your credit and don't fall victim to not doing anything at all. We want to make sure you have all the resources that you need today. And of course, we are going to start the show off with some love and some positivity. We are going to shine a light. 800-292-5150 is the number. Call us up. Let us know who you want to shine a light on. When we come back, I want to shine a light on somebody who I know personally, a friend of mine, who had a very unfortunate experience on Project Runway. We shall discuss it when we come back. It's Way Up.
3: Google, turn it up. I know.

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0: Spreading love to those who are doing greatness.
1: Shine a light on them. Shine a light on them.
0: It's time to shine a light on them.
2: What's up? It's Way Up with Angela Yee, and it's time to shine a light. And today I want to shine a light on Lyris Cross. She is a model, and she's a runway model, and by the way, people love her. She's been doing this forever since I've known her when we were younger. She was on Project Runway, and on season 22, episode 7, she had a really unfortunate experience where the designer, Brian Barrientos, put together an outfit that she says was thoughtless and failed to consider the woman wearing it. She is a plus size model. She's broken all kinds of barriers. She's very inspirational. She owns that runway. But here's what she says happened.
3: That plastic garbage bag that he taped on around me was off the floor. I had no clue that that was the garbage bag he had. So he starts to tape me up. And in that moment, I almost didn't really care about the fact that he was taping me up, because my thing was, I did not want to go out there in my bra and panties in the way that he was trying to send me out there.
2: Well, she's gotten a lot of support from people who watch the show and know her resume. And I hate that she had to go through that, but I love the fact that she has a blog where she's speaking out about it. And you know what she asked? It's a great question. Every designer should be capable of finding inspiration for a fuller body, which she has, regardless of the challenge. And she said, if not, are you really a designer? Well said. Now, Dawn, who do you want to shine a light on?
4: I want to shine a light on my amazing, beautiful wife, Renita.
2: Mm-hmm. Renita.
4: She is the true definition of everything.
2: Mm-hmm. How'd y'all meet?
4: And I just put, like, how did we meet? We actually met, my auntie was dating her best friend.
2: Okay.
4: And we talked on the phone, had a phone conversation. We met that night. And been together since then. We got together after 3 months, got married. We've been married, happily married for 5 years, been together 6 years. And that is my everything.
2: Okay, Dawn, I love it. Celebrate. Love. What a great meeting. Yes. Some things are meant to be.
4: Yes.
2: It was written. It was destiny.
4: Oh, yes, it was. We just celebrated our 5-year anniversary. And I love her more today than I did yesterday and the first day we met.
2: All right. Well, congratulations to both of you. And thank you for calling.
4: Thank you.
2: Well, that was Shine a Light. And y'all know we got Tell Us a Secret on the way in the next hour. 800-292-5150. Don't be scared. It's a no judgment zone. And of course, you're anonymous. It's Way Up.
0: Going way up.
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3: 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You can't stop. 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You feel like you have no idea where you are. Audible. Stories that speak to you.
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1: Hey, now back.
2: Yeah, she back at it. Bring it, bring in the Mac. We up with Angela Yee is on.

Well, that was Mariah the Scientist with Burning Blue. And shout out to her. She was named the Rising Star for Women in Music from Billboard. Well deserved. And right now, let's get into the motto. That's Drake and Lil Wayne. It's Way Up.

0: That was our girl, Young Miami, with Spendnet. I had a good time when she was up here guest hosting. She saw we was having drinks. She jumped right in. Dan, didn't you love Young Miami up here?
1: Yeah, she was great.
0: You know what? I feel like she also enjoys hosting because she does have her own show, Carisha Please. She has her board game. She has her shot cups. And she has her Spendnet remix that's out. Kodak Black and Lil Baby.
1: She definitely loved Tell Us a Secret, too.
0: She was like, hold on, and Ask Ye.
1: Yeah.
0: So shout out to Young Miami. When we come back, as you know, Tell Us a Secret, 800

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3: The work continues at NFL camps. The league opener, the Super Bowl rematch with the Seahawks hosting the Patriots, is 1 week from tonight. The first full weekend of college football is closing in. 11 games are on the schedule tomorrow night. Top games Saturday include Clemson at LSU. Baseball news, Angel star Mike Trout says he's excited for new ownership, saying it's a fresh start. This after Rams owner Stan Kroenke announced he has a deal in place to buy the Angels. I'm Matt McCoy.
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And we are getting ready for your secrets. Tell us a secret. Again, that number is 800-292-5150. Any secret you have, we are here to listen and not judge you, but have a good little laugh at your expense. It's Way Up with Angela Yee.

0: 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Tell us a secret.
1: What's up? It's Way Up with Angela Yee, and the number is 800-292-5150. It's time for you guys to tell us a secret. What's up, anonymous caller? Tell us your secret.
2: So years ago, you know, I was with my ex-wife for 14 years. He wound up cheating on me with one of my close friends.
1: Ooh, ouch.
2: So to get back at her, I slept with her sister.
1: Oh, my gosh. Y'all really hate each other. Also, what happened to your friend? Are y'all still cool?
2: Nah. That was curtains for him.
1: He's got to go and she's got to go. So her sister must not really like her.
2: I guess not.
1: Did you even feel vindicated when you did it?
2: I did. But, you know, two wrongs don't make a right. But, you know, it is what it is.
1: All right. Well, thank you for sharing with us. Did you, was it an only one-time thing with the sister or did you continue?
2: I ain't gonna say it was one. It was a couple times.
1: Did your ex-wife ever find out?
2: No.
1: Okay, so it's really just revenge in your head.
2: Yeah.
1: Always wonder how that works. But thank you for calling.
2: All right.
1: Hey, anonymous caller, what's up?
3: Hey, what's up, Angela Yee?
1: What's happening? You want to tell me a secret?
3: So after high school, I graduated. However, I didn't complete it. And so, I mean, I needed some money. So I pretty much took a friend of mine's high school diploma and photoshopped my name on it and then took it around to a couple jobs and I got me a job. And I mean, now in 2025, I had actually went back and took a program to complete a high school diploma.
1: Okay.
3: And now I do have an official one.
1: Okay, but in the past, you fraudulently got some work. I'm not mad at that.
3: I really needed a job, and people was not trying to pick up anybody who didn't have a high school diploma.
1: People be lying all the time on their resume. I do feel like people don't even really for real check that.
3: They sure don't.
1: You know, I'm a testament to it. All right, well, thank you for calling.
3: No problem.
1: That was Tell Us a Secret. And as you know, Dr. Sonia Lewis is going to be joining us. She is the student loan doctor. Anybody who has student loans that are lingering and hovering over their head, you cannot not act on them. Or maybe you don't know about the new laws that have changed and you got to make sure you get into the right plan. Well, Dr. Sonia Lewis is going to help make sure you handle all of that. She'll give you all the resources you need and point you in the right direction. It's Way Up.
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1: Hey.
2: Yeah, she back at it. Bring it, bring in the Mac. 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

0: I'll freak you free like no one has ever made you feel, yeah.
1: That was Chris Brown and Bryson Tiller with It Depends. Right now, let's get into some Beyonce. And don't forget, she has her birthday reissue, which has B-sides. It has some Spanish versions to songs. It's the 20th anniversary of that B-Day album. That's her second solo album. That's going to be out on September 4th. That is actually Beyonce's 45th birthday. But right now, in celebration of Beyonce, let's listen to Deja Vu. It's way up.

0: I would say terrible.
1: Wow, Dan. You're about to be a father. Would you talk to your child like that?
0: I think honesty is important.
1: So you would say you sound horrible singing?
0: How do you think you sounded?
1: Amazing. All right, we have the Way Up Mix at the top of the hour. Plus, it is a Wealth Wednesday, so Dr. Sonia Lewis is joining us. She is the student loan doctor. It's Way Up.
0: I'll play this back for you.
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19: You know who I can't stand? 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Now he's on TV. 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He's everywhere. 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
2: A heat advisory remains in effect for Indianapolis today. Sunny skies, going to be hot, high of 96. Clear tonight, your low drops down to 77. Sunny and hot again for your Thursday as the heat advisory remains in effect. High of 96, but with the heat index, going to feel closer to 103. 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
0: What's up? It's Way Up with Angela Yee, and we have the Way Up Mix for you at the top of the hour. Plus, Dr. Sonia Lewis is going to be joining us. She is a student loan doctor on this Wealth Wednesday, so y'all can also check out my girl, Stacey Tisdale. It's Way Up.

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10: My name is Julie K. Brown. I'm an investigative reporter with the Miami Herald. For the past 3 years, I've investigated the case of Jeffrey Epstein. He is a college dropout, the Brooklyn-born son of a groundskeeper who went on to teach math at one of the world's most prestigious private schools. How did this same man go from representing one single client's wealth to becoming a self-proclaimed billionaire with his own private island? How did he become a friend to presidents, to scientists, and royalty? Jeffrey Epstein killed himself rather than face justice. 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Broken Jeffrey Epstein is a new podcast.
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15: 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We up with Angela Yee is on.

0: with Mariah the Scientist. I haven't seen her with Young Thug lately, have you?
1: You have?
0: Atlanta's in the room and they say, yes, we have. I guess I just haven't been seeing it on my timeline. All right, so they are together. All right, well, right now, let's get into Aston Martin music. It's Rick Ross, it's Chrisette Michelle, and it's Drake. It's

Bennett. And right now, let's get into Ciara. She's got a new remix out, Yes, featuring Akeem Ali. So make sure you check that out as well. 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And Ciara is also going to be performing at the iHeart Festival. That's exciting. It's way up.

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1: Just one slow spot on this very hot day. On the north side, 465 westbound backs up between Ditch Road and Michigan Road. But downtown, the south half of Monument Circle closed for the Farmers Market until 2 o'clock, and the northeast quadrant of Monument Circle is closed for the World War II MIA brick dedication ceremony until 6.
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14: You know who I can't stand? 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I've seen a commercial on my TV. He got billboards up everywhere. You can't get away from him. He on the sides of buses. He's everywhere. Now he's sponsoring stuff. You seen it coming down.

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3: A heat advisory remains in effect for Indianapolis today. Sunny skies, going to be hot. High of 96. Clear tonight. Your low drops down to 77. Sunny and hot again for your Thursday as the heat advisory remains in effect. High of 96, but with the heat index, going to feel closer to 103. 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
0: What's up? It's Way Up with Angela Yee, and we are getting ready for Ask Yee. 800-292-5150. 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It's Way Up.

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3: What's up? It's Way Up with Angela Yee, and it's time for Ask Yee. And we have a voice message today, and she definitely wants some advice about a coworker, a white woman, who had some things to say about her hair and the texture of it when she changed her style.
4: I just recently had a situation with my coworker. She's an older white lady, and she asked me, "Oh, why'd you take your hair off?" She said that loudly, and I was like, "It was just in a different style today." And she was like, "No, it's a different texture." I told my supervisor about the situation, and I also texted the girl. And I don't think anything's going to happen, but am I wrong for feeling she was trying to be funny in that moment? Or is it just a petty moment and I should just not care about it? Or was it a microaggression?
3: Anything that bothers you, I would never say you're wrong and you were wrong for caring about it. And I think when it comes to black women in hair and the workplace and the world in general, it's always something that we're very particular about because people feel like they're able to just say whatever about your hair, touch your hair. It's like being an animal in the zoo where they feel like they can just say and do anything. And so I think what you should propose at work is, look, I don't want to have these issues in the future. I want to make sure that we can do something where everybody understands what's appropriate and what's not appropriate. It's amazing to me that in 2026, that a white woman at work doesn't understand that she can't be commenting on a black woman's hair at work. But I want you to feel comfortable. I want you to also know that you feeling sensitive about that is not wrong. It's absolutely indicative of so many things that we've had to endure. And take it seriously, because if not, things will continue to happen and it'll make a better workplace for everybody. And I think if you can approach a manager or somebody where you can help them understand how this is something that is going to be beneficial for everybody in the future and right now, but also for people to be understanding and empathetic to what it is that you're going through at work so it doesn't get swept under the rug. And so I love the fact that you did stand up for yourself and have something to say. And as a matter of fact, if I was you, I would link her to some articles so she can understand it better and do the work on herself. That was Ask Yee, 800-292-5150, in case you couldn't get through. 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
1: Marty Markowitz had his share of problems. Troubles at work, a failing relationship. His parents had recently died. And so Marty decided to get some professional help. In the summer of 1981, he walked into the office of a psychiatrist named Ike Hirschkopf.
2: I go into his office, and we looked at each other, and he said, okay, why are you here?
1: Marty liked Ike, and Ike, well, he seemed to see something in Marty.
2: At the end of the first session, he said, I'm going to take you on as a patient. And he says, you know, I don't do that with everybody.
1: But this psychiatrist, it would turn out, wasn't like other psychiatrists.
2: He cut me off from everybody. So the only person I could turn to was Dr. Ike.
1: And from the moment Marty started seeing him, he began to change.
3: We didn't see him. I mean, he lived around.

0: corner, and like suddenly we didn't go there anymore. And like he wasn't coming over anymore. It's as if somebody died.
1: If Marty Markowitz had known what he was walking into when he first visited that office, he probably would have walked right out the door and never come back. This is a story about power, control, and turning to the wrong person for help for more than 29 years.
2: When I instructed me to buy this house, Ike told me, no, you can't use the master bedroom. You're going to stay in the back section of the house.
3: Oh, I'm trying to think when it really got nuts. It really got crazy.
1: I'm Joe Nocera, columnist for Bloomberg Opinion.
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0: wealthy, and I don't mind sharing my wealth, dog.
1: Getting you straight financially, mentally, and physically. This is Wealth Wednesday on Way Up with Angela Yee.
2: What's up? It's Way Up with Angela Yee on a Wealth Wednesday. So Stacey Tisdale is here, of course.
3: Happy Wealth Wednesdays, everybody. And if your student loans are making you sick, today is student loan 911 because we got the student loan doctor here with us, Dr. Sonia Lewis, who has actually helped over 50,000 people save over $500,000 on their student loans.
2: Yes. It's so confusing right now. Mm-hmm. So I really want to make sure that people who are concerned about their student loans or maybe even just like not dealing with it to know that they can have some control over information and how they handle things.
3: Yes. Things really changed on July 1st.
4: Yes.
3: It was the end of the SAVES Act. Tell us exactly what happened on July 1st.
4: So July 1st is a game changer because there's two systems now as it relates to student loans. The first system is for anyone who has had a student loan before July 1st, you fall under, I would say, the old rules. Mm-hmm. And then after July 1st, everyone that will take out a student loan or a new student loan will be under the new rules. And you really have to understand them, and we'll get into that today, because you have to see what will benefit you or what will harm you.
3: Let's break it down, because even if you have a student loan, it's not new. The clock starts ticking July 1st, right? Explain that to people who have them.
2: So you're not grandfathered in.
4: No.
2: Okay.
4: No, so July 1st, everyone, and I mean everyone that has a student loan, was supposed to go back into repayment. But there was a lot of pushback by this administration that was received that said, you guys didn't notify us properly, right? So there weren't enough emails. There weren't any commercials. So now they had to go back in and literally send an email that said, notice one. Notice two, and now they have to be prompt as to what notices they're sending out so people can't say I didn't receive. So repayment now officially kicks off September 29th, 2026.
2: Right now, of course, Stacey Tisdale is here, and we're having an important conversation with the student loan doctor, Dr. Sonia Lewis.
3: And if you have a loan now, if you don't take the ball on this and figure out what you want to do, they automatically roll you into a plan.
4: Yeah, they're going to put you into what's called the tiered standard plan. Now, that plan is given through the Trump administration, so it's very interesting that they can just put you in the plan that they made up. And it's going to be based off of how much you owe. It's going to be over how many years you can repay, and then everything has to be paid. That plan is not forgiven.
2: So now people have until September 29th, is
4: yes.
2: that? Okay, so what are the different plans to choose from, because I want to make this really easy for people to understand what the options even are.
4: The new plans are called the tiered standard plan and the RAP plan. The newer plans are going to sometimes look a little more affordable, but here's the big deal. Instead of it being 20 years of repayment, it's now pushed out to 30.
3: Ooh. So it can look like your loan is $50, $75 less a month,
4: right?
3: But you're actually paying more.
4: For 10 more years.
2: Wow.
4: But hold
3: on,
4: there's more. So let's say you go over and you switch because you wanted to save $50, and it's really about the difference there. And you're like, I want to go back. I want to get done in this in 5 years. Well, here's the thing. They'll let you out, but then your clock starts back to zero.
3: What?
2: So no forgiveness.
4: So at 0 years. So you got to do a whole another 20 years.
3: You have
4: years.
3: To do a whole another 20 years.
4: Isn't that crazy?
2: This feels like a trap.
4: It is a trap.
2: Okay.
4: Yes. This is why voting matters, right? Because all of the changes that we're talking about on this paper can be changed.
2: Right.
4: Every administration has the power to undo what the previous administration did and make better changes.
2: Yeah, because we've seen a lot of undoing. It's Wealth Wednesday. The founder and CEO of the Student Loan Doctor is here with us. That's Dr. Sonia Lewis. We have more when we come back. It's Way Up.

0: wealthy, and I don't mind sharing my wealth, dog.
1: Getting you straight financially, mentally, and physically. This is Wealth Wednesday on Way Up with Angela Yee.
2: What's up? It's Way Up with Angela Yee. Happy Wealth Wednesday, and we have some important information. We have the student loan doctor here, Dr. Sonia Lewis. So, Dr. Sonia, can you talk about how people's credit are being affected by student loans?
3: I did a survey yesterday, and I said, is anybody's credit dropping because of their student loans? And they were like, 100 points, 200 points. Yeah, so when people don't know that they're supposed to be in repayment and they get about 90 days late, the credit score drops 100 points.
4: 100
2: yeah,
4: points.
2: And how long does it take
4: so
2: to get
4: So this started July 1st.
3: Oh, I mean, well, if we could get it cleaned up, and most times we can, then it takes about 6 months to get it back.
2: And that's some time.
3: And then if you go into default, that's about 200 points.
2: Now, I want to ask you, for people listening, because we do, again, always want to say there is hope.
3: Yeah.
2: Right? So,
3: yeah. Let's talk about hope.
2: Because people have to know, if they didn't see the first time that you were up here,
3: yeah, that
2: was
3: good.
2: Let's talk about what you do as the student loan doctor that can be beneficial for anybody who's listening right now and is like, I need to just like get focused and take control and be empowered.
3: Well, what I will say is that we do provide education, but I think within knowing is hope attached to it. And there's a tone in my classes now that have changed.
4: Tell people about your classes. One of the reasons we wanted to have Dr. Sonia on today is because this just happened, and every Monday she does
3: a free
4: master class for people. It's absolutely free. Wait, let's get it right.
3: Yeah, go ahead.
4: What is it? FreeSLDClass.com. That's FreeSLDClass.com.
3: Yeah.
4: So just remember, student loan doctor, SLD class.
3: Every Monday, 8 p.m. EST. We're together 90 minutes. When I started this years back, because it's been now 10 years, they probably were like in their 30s, young black girls. The class now is everybody, old, young, white, black, Asian, men, women. And I just took a moment the other day and I was like, wow, this is truly indicative of what's happening in our country. And what I will tell you, the biggest factor here, I think, that people really enjoy about it is that you do leave with a plan. So the way we start our class, it was like today, we talked about the no, what's going on, and then I always end on a good note about loan forgiveness.
2: Okay, good.
4: So this is every Monday, 8 p.m., free for people.
3: Yes.
2: And for each person, it's going to be, depending on their situation, they have to figure out which plan right now is best for them.
3: Yeah, so when I do it in the classes, I'll say, put a 1 if you're here, put a 2 if you're this. So I want people to self-identify why they're in the room. And then there's a 7 if you just don't know.
2: Right now, of course, Stacey Tisdale is here, and we're having an important conversation with the student loan doctor, Dr. Sonia Lewis.
4: What's ahead in the student loan space? Are they going to be garnishing wages and all that kind of stuff?
3: Yeah, that just came out yesterday.
4: So this is, you have to understand this now, people, because whether you understand it or not, soon they're going to go straight into your bank accounts to take this money.
3: So they're making changes that they want the Treasury Department to be the people to garnish the wages. I would predict that would start closer to like November, December, because they want to be on time to take tax returns in January.
2: Wow.
3: Yeah.
2: Now, how can people find out, like you said, because if you find out it's November, you don't really know what's going on. Right now, if you're in a position like, I don't know what's going on, what can people do about that?
3: You should go to studentaid.gov. That's the only website that tells you the whole big picture of your student loans. Like, even your lenders right now might not be accurate, but studentaid.gov, it says what it is, what it isn't, are you in default, is it this?
4: Every Monday, 8 p.m.
2: Dr. Sonia Lewis, thank you so much.
4: FreeSLDClass.com.
3: Yes.
4: It's everybody. You have to know what's going on with your student loans right now. Thank you so much.
3: Thank you, ladies, for having me back.
4: We applaud you, and happy Wealth Wednesdays, everybody.
3: Yes, thank you.
2: All right, watch that full interview, and make sure you do, because things have changed, okay, since July 1st. We got all the information you need to know in a conversation with Dr. Sonia Lewis, a.k.a. the student loan doctor. And when we come back, y'all, you have the last word.

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1: Tap in and get your voice heard.
2: What the word is.
1: Here's the last word on Way Up with Angela Yee.
3: What's up? It's Way Up with Angela Yee. I'm here. My guy Dan is here with me today.
4: What's up, Ange?
3: How you feeling?
4: Today, as if it's not every day. Would you say you spend more time with me than anyone else?
3: No, I definitely spend more time with my man, but we'd be asleep for most of it.
4: Well, does that count?
3: Yes.
4: So I was talking to my wife about that the other day.
3: And?
4: We were just trying to see, like, do I spend more time with you or her? If sleeping counts, then her.
3: You think you spend more time here?
4: Yes.
3: Because you're here before me, though, in all fairness. I feel bad. Rita, you can have him. But yes, happy Wealth Wednesday, Dr. Sonia Lewis. Again, thank you for joining us. She is the student loan doctor. You can go to Way Up with Yee. See all those interviews. Don't do yourself a disservice. It's your show. You have the last word.
5: 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I went skinny dipping last week in my family vacation home in North Carolina. 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

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Daphnique, happy birthday. Women Crush Wednesday, it's only right. Gotta hit the Virgo with the birthday request. Keisha Cole, Missy Elliott, Lil' Kim.

0: 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Radio Boss Hard Body, Kiati, Mutleon Thomas. Let's get into it 5 minutes. 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
2: What's up, though? 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
1: Radio Boss Hardbody Kiati. To me, Don Toliver is having the biggest 2026 out of any artist that I've seen. Remember, until I want to say Drake dropped Iceman, he was like the leading streaming rapper in the game. And hey, sometimes teamwork makes the dream work. I'll let you know what's going on 5 minutes after Gunna and Burna Boy. Keep it live.

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Popping off and stepping on the gas. 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I ain't the one. It's getting sticky, sticky, sticky.

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What do you get somebody like Beyonce for her birthday? She got everything. Like, what else do you want? Birthday coming up this Friday. What's time for the Virgos? Drake, best I ever had on the way after this morning.

Poppin' R&B, Real 98.3. Radio Boss Hard Body Chaotic. For a lot of us, we're going back to our teenage years, middle school, high school this month, that Cash Money No Limit Tour, kicking off in Houston September the 11th. He stayed for the 99 and the 2000. Do you know how long ago the 99 and the 2000 was? Just saying. Drunk in Love, Beyonce, Jay-Z.

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Could get you $1,000 and tickets to the 2026 iHeartRadio Music Festival to check out. That's right, Cardi B and Snoop Dogg, September the 18th and 19th. T-Mobile Arena, Vegas. We're going to have a great time. For the Kehlani on the way after this. Jay Lauren here.

0: and take.
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Radio Boss Hard Body Kiati. Earlier this week, Dwayne Keefe D. Davis found guilty, basically, in the murder of Tupac. A lot of people have been hitting me asking, when is he going to be sentenced? That's supposed to happen in October. Imagine being 63 years old looking at life in prison because you

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Yeah, yeah. The new real 98.3.

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2: What it do, boo?
1: Shout out to millennials. According to a new study, millennials are the drunkest generation of our population here in America.
2: We finally getting our credit. Thank you so much for putting this out here for us.
1: Apparently, 81% of millennials drink alcohol, which is higher than any other living generation. So there's that. Stay by your radio. Coming up next, we got the No Cap News. Keep it locked.

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1: All right, so last hour, man, we had the Daily Hate. This lady, she called in. We said, hey, look, we're going to talk to you next hour because we want to talk and kind of flesh this out with this young lady. She is hating on her husband for something she caught him up having. What happened with your husband? Why are you hating on him?
2: So I feel like he is, I don't know if it's emotionally cheating. Actually, I don't even care what kind of cheating, mentally, emotionally, whatever. But I just recently came across a second profile signed into his laptop for an Instagram that I don't have any knowledge of.
3: Ooh, the ghost grand.
2: And the flood, the flood is ridiculous. Like, it's nothing but asses. The whole thing. And none of them look like mine, so I'm confused.
1: So he just follows a bunch of chicks on there, like a bunch of half-naked, like, IG thoughts?
2: Yes, and there's real talk, there's been some DMs that are outgoing. It's not incoming, but outgoing on, like, cute pic, wink face.
4: Yeah, I was about to say, I almost had his back until you said that part.
2: Wait, okay, so tell me, isn't that cheating?
4: Yeah, sliding the DMs for sure,
1: that's cheating. Yeah, I think DMing is for sure cheating.
2: But even the profile itself.
1: Ooh, I don't know, that's a close one. I don't know if just having a random profile is cheating if your girl doesn't know about it. I don't know.
4: Yeah, like, it's weird, but I don't know.
1: Listen, let's talk to the people. 877-817-2888. How do we feel about your significant other having a secret Instagram that they follow thoughts on? IG models, etc. We're taking your calls up next.